That's what we do here on 98.9 WDNE Country on. Let's continue the music right now with the latest from Lainey Wilson, Phone Keys Wallet. And in the background of this song, playing the guitar, is John Mayer. Now, he doesn't sing on this, but that's him on the guitar. So kick back and enjoy it.

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0: Where the Green Grass Grows. Tim McGraw, 98.9 WDN. Of course, that song's about a man who decides to leave the big city and go back out into the country. And can you blame him with all the weirdness and all this other trivial stuff that goes on in the big cities nowadays? He released it in July of 1998 and reached number one for him. And you heard it here thanks to those awesome folks there at the Outhouse. I tell you what, if you need a portable toilet or a hand washing station for an event you got coming up, just pick up the phone and call them, 304-636-7079. Coming up, we got Riley Green and Kenny Chesney.
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4: Here's the Metro News AccuWeather forecast. Tonight, expect clear to partly cloudy skies with a low of 49. Tomorrow will bring intervals of clouds and sunshine with the possibility of a thunderstorm in spots during the afternoon. The high will reach 82. Tomorrow night, there may be a thunderstorm around in the evening. Otherwise, it'll be partly cloudy with a low of 60. Moving into Friday, anticipate mostly cloudy and humid weather with a couple of showers and a heavy thunderstorm. The high temperature will be 79. For weather anytime, download the AccuWeather app. For Metro News, I'm meteorologist Jason Catarina. We'll be right back.

0: coming up. We got a classic country cut from Joe Diffie. But right now, let's take a look at some country music news. Carly Pearce will release her fifth studio album, Honest Woman, on August 28th. The 16-track project includes her duet with Riley Green, If I Don't Leave, I'm Gonna Stay, along with tracks like Church Girl and Dream Come True, and draws on her bluegrass and classic country roots.
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That's Luke Combs, 98.9 WDNE. Right now for our classic country cut, I got a song about Billy Bob, who fell in love with a young woman named Charlene, who he met in high school. And of course, what did he do? Like any other country boy, he climbed to the top of the water tower and painted her name in John Deere green, no less. And of course, that's being brought to you by those awesome folks there at Jack Mall Storage. You know, you're in need of storage for stuff? Well, Jack Mall can help you out. 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

0: On the way, we got Low Cash and the 9 o'clock hour on 98.9 WDNE. And hey, come join us this Saturday as the Randolph County Solid Waste Authority is having an electronic recycling event. 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You can recycle old TVs, computers, and more. 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

Nate Smith, Whiskey on You, getting us into the 9 o'clock hour on 98.9 WDNE. Coming up, I got a classy country cut from John Denver. And is it going to be the song you're thinking of right now? Well, stay tuned and find out. Playing.

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1: Well, life on the farm is kind of laid back. Ain't much an old country boy like me can't hack. 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

0: Oh, yeah. Thank God I'm a Country Boy. John Denver. Now, that was recorded live on August 26, 1974 at the Universal Amphitheater in Los Angeles. And, of course, it was a live version that was released in 1974 as a single and went to number one and heard here today. Thanks to those awesome folks there at the Outhouse. I tell you what, if you need a portable toilet or a hand washing station, you reach out to them. They can help you cover your event. 304-636-7079. Jordan Davis and Lady A are up after our AccuWeather forecast.
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11: Here's the Metro News AccuWeather forecast. Tonight, expect clear to partly cloudy skies with a low of 49. Tomorrow will bring intervals of clouds and sunshine with the possibility of a thunderstorm in spots during the afternoon. The high will reach 82. Tomorrow night, there may be a thunderstorm around in the evening. Otherwise, it'll be partly cloudy with a low of 60. Moving into Friday, anticipate mostly cloudy and humid weather with a couple of showers and a heavy thunderstorm. The high temperature will be 79. For weather anytime, download the AccuWeather app. For Metro News, I'm meteorologist Jason Caterina.

0: Coming up, Joe Diffie, Alan Jackson with the Classic Country Cut, and Jordan Davis as well. But right now, how about I give you four things you didn't know yesterday? Bird watchers in the U.S. spend just over $100 billion on traveling and equipment every year. The average mattress is home to 100,000 to 10 million dust mites. 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

0: John Party, 98.9 WDNE. Right now, the song I've got for you from Alan Jackson became his 18th number one hit after it was released in 2001. It's all about thinking about how life in other places is different from his southern lifestyle. And of course, it's being brought to you by those great folks there, Gen Transport. 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
1: 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Barney stopped me with his gun 10 minutes after midnight. Said, sir, you broke the limit in this rusty old truck. I don't know about that.

0: Luke Combs, Jordan Davis, and Bailey Zimmerman are on the way here on 98.9 WDNE. 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

Dirks Bentley Gold as we enter the 10 o'clock hour. 98.9 WDNE. Oh my goodness, we got a lot of great country coming up for this hour. We're going to start things off with Dan and Shay. Also coming up, we got a classic country cut from Alabama. Joe Diffie as well, and the new Taylor Swift.

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0: homes in Alabama. 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They released that one January of 1980 as the second single and title track from the album My Homes in Alabama. And you know what? Just to show you how good these folks were, the B-side of this song was Why Lady Why, which became the band's second number one hit. So how about that? They couldn't even get a B-side song. They had to have two good ones on the same 45. And of course, you got a chance to hear it thanks to those awesome folks there at the Outhouse. You know what? If you need a portable toilet or a hand washing station, just reach out to the Outhouse. They can cover your event for you. 304-636-7079. Up next, checking in with the folks at AccuWeather.
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8: Here's the Metro News AccuWeather forecast. Tonight, expect clear to partly cloudy skies with a low of 49. Tomorrow will bring intervals of clouds and sunshine with the possibility of a thunderstorm in spots during the afternoon. The high will reach 82. Tomorrow night, there may be a thunderstorm around in the evening. Otherwise, it'll be partly cloudy with a low of 60. Moving into Friday, anticipate mostly cloudy and humid weather with a couple of showers and a heavy thunderstorm. The high temperature will be 79. For weather anytime, download the AccuWeather app. For Metro News, I'm meteorologist Jason Caterina.

0: Taylor Swift, her latest, I Knew It, I Knew You, from the Toy Story 5 soundtrack, here on 98.9 WDNE. On the way, Chris Young, Travis Tritt with the classic one, and we got Hardy, Tim McGraw, Morgan Wallen, and Eric Church with a song about the MacArthur family. 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

0: Thomas Rhett, Ain't a Bad Life. Just stop and think about it. 98.9 WDNE. Right now, I got a song that was originally recorded by Waylon Jennings on his 1990 album, The Eagle. Travis Tritt covered this one in 1996 off his album, The Restless Guy, and it became a top 10 hit and reached number 6 for him. And the song I'm talking about is Where Corn Don't Grow. And it's being brought to you by those awesome folks there at Jack Mall Storage. If you need storage, you reach out to Jack Mall, 304-636-7079.
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0: Morgan Wallen and Don't We, 98.9 WDNE. 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So make a moment, tell your boss you got to run out for an emergency, something or other. And take your chance in the wind tunnel, and good luck to you. Hopefully you'll win one of the big prizes.
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Lainey Wilson, Heart Like a Truck. We are at the 11 o'clock hour here on 98.9 WDNE. It is my final hour on this Wednesday night. And I tell you what, we're not stopping. We're keeping the country going with Luke Bryan, Country and She Knows It. And on the way, the Charlie Daniels Band.

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0: You listen to Charlie Daniels. You leave that long-haired country boy alone, or he might just mess you up. Of course, that song was released in April 1975, re-released again as a single in January of 1980. But despite being released twice, it only made it to number 27 on the country charts. And you heard it here on 98.9 WDNE. Thanks to those wonderful folks there at the outhouse. If you need your septic tank pumped, maybe you need a portable toilet or a hand washing station, the outhouse can handle all three. 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
6: Here's the Metro News AccuWeather forecast. Tonight, expect clear to partly cloudy skies with a low of 49. Tomorrow will bring intervals of clouds and sunshine with the possibility of a thunderstorm in spots during the afternoon. The high will reach 82. Tomorrow night, there may be a thunderstorm around in the evening. Otherwise, it'll be partly cloudy with a low of 60. Moving into Friday, anticipate mostly cloudy and humid weather with a couple of showers and a heavy thunderstorm. The high temperature will be 79. For weather anytime, download the AccuWeather app. For Metro News, I'm meteorologist Jason Caterina.

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Luke Combs, Be By You, 98.9 WDNE. That's going to do it for the Night Owl on this Wednesday night. Thank you so much for allowing me to be a part of it. Really do appreciate it. And in the morning at 6 a.m., it's Joe Danger with the Bird's House of Donuts morning show. Who knows what Joe's going to get into? You might hear the Pesky Deer Lonely Possum Report. You might even hear the Pledge of Allegiance and a whole lot of other stuff coming your way. So make sure you're right here at 6 a.m. And then at noontime, I'll head on down to Elkins Builder Supply. We're having a remote for the Great Gas and Grocery Giveaway. It's your chance to win a $100 gas card, $100 grocery card, and, of course, a ticket for Treasure on the Mountain. So make sure you stop by there between noon and 2 and take your chance. I'll be back in tomorrow night. I'm not sure if I'm in an hour early for John or if I'm going to be at my regular time. But whichever it is, I will look forward to playing you the best in country. And you know what? Between now and then, do me a favor. Love somebody.

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1: Here's a look at your AccuWeather forecast. Tonight, mainly clear weather with a low of 51 degrees. Tomorrow, expect times of sun and clouds with a thunderstorm in spots in the afternoon. High of 82 degrees. This is Megan Simmons with your WVRC Media Weather Update.

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1: Here's a look at your AccuWeather forecast. Tonight, mainly clear weather with a low of 51 degrees. Tomorrow, expect times of sun and clouds with a thunderstorm in spots in the afternoon. High of 82 degrees. This is Megan Simmons with your WVRC Media Weather Update.

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1: Here's a look at your AccuWeather forecast. Tonight, mainly clear weather with a low of 51 degrees. Tomorrow, expect times of sun and clouds with a thunderstorm in spots in the afternoon. High of 82 degrees. This is Megan Simmons with your WVRC Media Weather Update.

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1: Here's a look at your AccuWeather forecast. Tonight, mainly clear weather with a low of 51 degrees. Tomorrow, expect times of sun and clouds with a thunderstorm in spots in the afternoon. High of 82 degrees. This is Megan Simmons with your WVRC Media Weather Update.

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1: Here's a look at your AccuWeather forecast. Tonight, mainly clear weather with a low of 51 degrees. Tomorrow, expect times of sun and clouds with a thunderstorm in spots in the afternoon. High of 82 degrees. This is Megan Simmons with your WVRC Media Weather Update.

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6: Here's a look at your AccuWeather forecast. Tonight, mainly clear weather with a low of 51 degrees. Tomorrow, expect times of sun and clouds with a thunderstorm in spots in the afternoon. High of 82 degrees. This is Megan Simmons with your WVRC Media Weather Update.

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1: West Virginia Metro News, I'm Chris Lawrence. Governor Patrick Morrissey has declared a state of emergency in Boone, Logan, and Raleigh County in the wake of the Monday night, Tuesday morning high water. Flooding caused considerable damage, particularly to roads and bridges. That declaration frees up a lot of state resources to respond without so much red tape. State Transportation Secretary Stephen Todd Rumbaugh paid a visit to James Creek Road near Wharton, one of the worst damaged roads, and in some places it's been completely undercut by the creek, according to Rumbaugh. DOH crews have been hauling tons of rock trying to rebuild the roadbed. Nearby there, bridges have been washed out, leaving homes cut off from access, and that was the case in Wharton, where 93-year-old Ruby Dempsey and her daughter were stranded with the water coming up around their home. Wharton Barrett Volunteer Fire Department Chief Mark White made the risky decision to drive his truck across the railroad trestle to get them.
2: It is why you do it. A lot of people will criticize you for those last and sudden decisions, but I'd much rather go down swinging as to sit and watch something unfold. I'd rather answer for that is to answer for it the other way.
1: You can read the full story at WVMetroNews.com. In Nicholas County, the Richwood VFD and state police have organized a search in the vast Monongahela National Forest for missing Mary Green of Richwood. She suffers from dementia and disappeared this week into the woods near her home. 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
4: That's what we all want.
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1: A federal judge has ruled the states cannot block the use of SNAP benefits for soft drinks and candy. Brad McElhaney reports West Virginia was one of those states that had adopted such a policy.
7: Last August, West Virginia was approved for a waiver request to prevent benefits under the Supplemental Nutrition Assistance Program from being used to buy drinks with sugar and artificial flavoring.
1: Morrissey administration officials say they disagree and are disappointed with the judge's ruling. A lawsuit was filed over the policy, and that prompted the judge's ruling. From the Metro News Anchor Desk, I'm Chris Lawrence.
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9: Here's the Metro News AccuWeather forecast. Today we'll bring a mix of clouds and sun with a chance of a thunderstorm popping up in some areas later in the day, reaching a high of 82. Tonight, expect the possibility of a thunderstorm in the evening, clearing to partly cloudy skies with a low of 61. Tomorrow is forecasted to be mostly cloudy and humid with a few showers and potentially severe thunderstorms, including heavy rainfall, hail, and strong winds. The high temperature will again be 82. For weather anytime, download the AccuWeather app. For Metro News, I'm meteorologist Joe Lundberg.
10: Well, a big old good morning to you. It's 51 right now. 51 degrees, foggy as can be when I came in this morning. We've got the morning show just getting started. That's me and you, man. Thanks for being a part of it. Thanks for tuning in. I met a gentleman in Walmart, and his wife said that he listens to you every day, and I did not get your name. I was kind of in a hurry. I apologize. If you're listening this morning, like your wife said you usually do, and you know who you are, why don't you give me a call at 304-636-9363, if you can. 304-636-9363. I'd appreciate that so much. The morning show just getting started. Thanks, of course, to Bird's House of Donuts. They've got a peanut butter and jelly donut and cinnamon sugar rings, cinnamon sugar donut holes going on, a strawberry lemonade donut, and a glazed shell. Thank you, Bird's, for sponsoring the morning show. Couldn't do it without you. Here's Morgan Wallen and Don't We, WDNE.

0: Folks having birthdays today, Harley Kimbrough, Sheena Webb, and Caden Thornhill. Well, goodness gracious. Happy birthday and stuff to you. There, you've been sung to. All you need now is a cake. DQ gives one away every Monday morning right here about this same time, so listen in. Here's Drive for Daddy Gene, Alan Jackson.
1: It was painted red, the stripe was white, it was 18 feet from the bow to the stern light. Second hand from a dealer in Atlanta, I rode up with Daddy when he went there to get her.

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0: Had a crush on that gal when I was young. Chewie, Loretta Lynn, Blue Kentucky Girl. My. She just had the look, to me, anyway, you know, it was me. She just had the look of a kind of gal you wanted to take home and meet your mom. Oh, yeah. What a gal. Loved her singing, too, by the way. Today is National Leon Day. Now, what do you get when you spell Leon backwards? No L. It is 6 months away from Christmas Day. Think about it. That's the day that you crafters, you're supposed to begin planning your homemade gifts and decorations for the holiday season. And also a day for those who miss the winter holidays to have a mini winter celebration in June. That's what's going on. National Leon Day. I didn't know that even existed until this morning. It's also National Bomb Pop Day. If you don't know what a bomb pop is, look that up. National Strawberry Parfait Day. Everybody like parfait. And National Catfish Day. Can't go too long without some catfish. And National Handshake Day. Used to be a handshake meant your word. Well, as far as I'm concerned, it still does. That's all there is to it.
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0: WDNE. Don't tell on me. That's Jason Aldean, Ella Langley in there, Eric Church, Kane Brown. We'll get into a forecast here a little bit right after the break. After that, Doug Stone and Warning Labels. Hardy got a new tune out called MacArthur, and then the Pledge of Allegiance brought to you by Mountain Valley Bank. I know who the winner is of the oil change I'm talking about from Bob's Automotive. We'll give that out around 7:20 or so this morning. Be tuned in for that, especially if you enter to win. We'll see if your name was the one that pulled out of the box or not. That comes up at about 7:20 this very morning.
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8: Here's the Metro News AccuWeather forecast. Today we'll bring a mix of clouds and sun with a chance of a thunderstorm popping up in some areas later in the day, reaching a high of 82. Tonight, expect the possibility of a thunderstorm in the evening, clearing to partly cloudy skies with a low of 61. Tomorrow is forecasted to be mostly cloudy and humid with a few showers and potentially severe thunderstorms, including heavy rainfall, hail, and strong winds. The high temperature will again be 82. For weather anytime, download the AccuWeather app. For Metro News, I'm meteorologist Joe Lundberg.
0: Right now, 51 whole degrees at WD.

and E. My turn, the morning show, thanks to Bird's House of Donuts. Frying up 34 different flavors of donuts every single day. This month, the strawberry lemonade donut available in a glazed shell. And they're offering a PB&J donut, cinnamon sugar rings, cinnamon sugar donut holes, all at Bird's in downtown Elkins. Promise you this one. Here's Doug Stone and Warning Label from 98.9.

0: Hardy on that with Eric Church and Tim McGraw. That's MacArthur. It is, 6:48, in case you're lost in time, 51 whole degrees. Watch out for those pesky deer. They're moving this morning. Saw several of those on the way in, just standing there, you know, wondering if Joe's paying attention or not. They do that. It's Pledge of Allegiance time right now. Mrs. Eisner's fourth grade class. They're going to get into the Pledge of Allegiance for you. Standing up to the microphone in the position of attention, hands over their heart. They're going to belt it out. Mrs. Eisner's fourth grade class from North Elementary School. 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
4: For the Metro News Minute, I'm Chris Lawrence. Governor Patrick Morrissey has declared a state of emergency in Boone, Logan, and Raleigh County this week in the wake of Monday night, Tuesday morning high water. The flooding caused considerable damage. State Transportation Secretary Stephen Todd Rumbaugh paid a visit to James Creek near Wharton. That was one of the worst damaged roads in the region. Some places, the road had been completely undercut. And according to Rumbaugh, crews are hauling tons of rock trying to rebuild the roadbed. In Nicholas County, the Richwood VFD and state police have organized a search in the vast Monongahela National Forest for a missing woman. Mary Green of Richwood suffers from dementia and disappeared this week into the woods near her home. They're asking for able-bodied volunteers to assist. An Upshur County man has been arrested on charges of sexual assault in Taylor County. 31-year-old Brian Johnson of Buchanan is accused of the attack that occurred April 26th at an abandoned home in Grafton. He's now in the Tigard Valley Regional Jail. With the Metro News Minute, I'm Chris Lawrence.
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6: Here's the Metro News AccuWeather forecast. Today we'll bring a mix of clouds and sun with a chance of a thunderstorm popping up in some areas later in the day, reaching a high of 82. Tonight, expect the possibility of a thunderstorm in the evening, clearing to partly cloudy skies with a low of 61. Tomorrow is forecasted to be mostly cloudy and humid with a few showers and potentially severe thunderstorms, including heavy rainfall, hail, and strong winds. The high temperature will again be 82. For weather anytime, download the AccuWeather app. For Metro News, I'm meteorologist Joe Lundberg.
7: Well, we're at 51 whole degrees here at WDNE. A big old good morning to you. What a beautiful morning. Going to be nice and sunny today. I'm looking forward to it. Yeehaw. Where's my bathing suit and the suntan lotion? Not something you want to see, but I mean, you know. Here's Josh Ross and Hate How You Look with some home coming up. Dierks Bentley.

Let's Go Home. That would be Dierks Bentley doing that one. If you like that one, look him up. Jordan Davis coming up. Turn This Truck Around with some Luke Bryan. A classic Mac Davis tune, the Joe Danger theme song. I'll leave it at that. You can probably figure out what I'm talking about. Don't forget Bluegrass coming up at the bottom of the hour. But right after Mac Davis, we're going to find out who won that oil change from Bob's Automotive. You keep it tuned to 98.9 WDNE.

0: It's time for another Classic Country Cut, presented by The Outhouse. 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
1: Oh,

0: One more time. What are we doing? We're doing the best that we can. Give yourself a hand.
1: Yeah, when you got it, you got it. You know, I mean, come on. Mac Davis. There's a classic brought to you by the folks at the outhouse. Well, who won the oil change? I just happen to know the computer spat or sput his name out this very morning. Rob Teeter. There you have it. Rob Teeter, the winner of the oil change, thanks to Bob's Automotive. Now, next Tuesday, we'll give yet another keyword. Bob's giving another free oil change away. And again, next Thursday, we'll have the winner. So that's how it works around here. Thank you, Bob, for putting that up. 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If you've already won an oil change, stop by Bob's to make your appointment. 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
5: 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Singer Carly Simon celebrates a birthday, and it's the anniversary of Custer's Last Stand. The Battle of Little Bighorn was on this day in 1876. You may have heard the urban legend about the benefits of watering your lawn with beer. 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

Questions permeating the minds of young lovers everywhere. Who's cheating who? Alan Jackson, that'll take you back to 1997. It's 7:30 on the dot. If you're, you know, need to set your clock, be somewhere, taking a pill. It's also bluegrass time. I have the Lonesome River Band all lined up for you. Here's Bonnie Brown. 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I think you're going to like this one.

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13: Here's the Metro News AccuWeather forecast. Today we'll bring a mix of clouds and sun with a chance of a thunderstorm popping up in some areas later in the day, reaching a high of 82. Tonight, expect the possibility of a thunderstorm in the evening, clearing to partly cloudy skies with a low of 61. Tomorrow is forecasted to be mostly cloudy and humid with a few showers and potentially severe thunderstorms, including heavy rainfall, hail, and strong winds. The high temperature will again be 82. For weather anytime, download the AccuWeather app. For Metro News, I'm meteorologist Joe Lundberg.
14: I don't know. It feels like 51 degrees. I'm right. It is 51 here. 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It's Days Like These.

0: Bailey Zimmerman on that one. Tyler Hubbard just to have that tune called Park. It's about 7:48 in the morning with Joe Danger. The morning show going on thanks to Bert's House of Donuts. With birthday cake donuts going on, strawberry that is, lemonade, and a glazed shell donuts. And, of course, I think it's going to be famous, the PB&J donut. Peanut butter and jelly. You probably were raised on those sandwiches. Well, try it in a donut. Only at Bird's House of Donuts in downtown Elkins.
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1: With a Metro News Minute, I'm Chris Lawrence. A day after confirming the touchdown of an actual tornado in Fairmont, the National Weather Service has confirmed a second twister in Barber County. This one, an EF1 tornado that hit Monday evening along Richmond Road in the community of Motesville. The storm on Rubens Run Road in Fairmont was an EF0, but both did considerable damage to trees where they hit. In Wharton in Boone County, a bridge to a series of homes across Pond Fork from Route 85 was washed out this week, leaving residents stranded amid rising water back on Monday night. Among them, 93-year-old Ruby Dempsey and her daughter, Mary Toler.
2: I went to bed about 15 after 10, and at 11:30, they were evacuating us, and it was all the way back here.
1: Mark White, the chief of the Wharton Barrett Volunteer Fire Department, made the daring rescue by driving his truck across the railroad trestle over the swollen creek. Read more on the story this morning at WVMetroNews.com. With a Metro News Minute, I'm Chris Lawrence.
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4: Here's the Metro News AccuWeather forecast. Today will bring a mix of clouds and sun with a chance of a thunderstorm popping up in some areas later in the day, reaching a high of 82. Tonight, expect the possibility of a thunderstorm in the evening, clearing to partly cloudy skies with a low of 61. Tomorrow is forecasted to be mostly cloudy and humid with a few showers and potentially severe thunderstorms, including heavy rainfall, hail, and strong winds. The high temperature will again be 82. For weather anytime, download the AccuWeather app. For Metro News, I'm meteorologist Joe Lundberg.
5: That's starting to warm up. 54 here at WDNE. 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Yes, that's what's going on in there. 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You don't want to miss that. You could be a big winner this very day. Think about it. Here's Ella Langley and Morgan Wallen all teamed up. Can't love you anymore.

Never thought there'd be a song about pontoons, but there is. And it's done by Little Big Town, too. It's 11 minutes past 8 o'clock. You're tuned to 98.9 WDNE. Don't forget, Bob's Automotive brings you Joe's Jocularity here in just a little bit. And I'll announce the winner again of the free oil change. Thanks again to Bob's Automotive. We'll give another one away next week. I'll tell you more about that later. And when we get to Joe's Jocularity, jokes so dumb and corny, you'll wonder how I keep my job. Let's get to drinking. Zach John King's the guy's name.

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$14.27. So dang me, they ought to take a rope and hang me high from the highest tree. Woman, would you weep?

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1: Well, it's me again, Margaret, with a joke that I think you're probably going to be left doubled over, I guess. That's my thing. That's my prediction anyway. Got a winner of the oil change this week, like we do on Thursday mornings. Rob Teeter. The computer had his name all there when I got in this morning. There it is. Rob Teeter, you got yourself a free oil change. Just get your certificate here at the radio station. Take it to Bob's 2 miles past the Iron Horse statue in Cravensdale up on the left and make your appointment. It's just that easy. Well, if athletes get athlete's foot, well, then what do astronauts get? No, get your mind out. I never even thought about that till just now. If athletes get athlete's foot, what do astronauts get? Mistletoe. I know.
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0: I wonder what her answer is there. That'd be a big disappointment if she said, nah, we don't. Morgan Wallen on 98.9 WDNE. 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
2: 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Good morning. I'm Daniel Woods. Recognition continues to roll in for the best high school baseball players in West Virginia with the West Virginia Sports Writers Association releasing its Class AA All-State Baseball team. With no surprise, the first team captain is Frankfurt right-handed pitcher Lanson Orndorff, the senior, threw two complete games in the state tournament to lead Frankfurt to its second Class AA state championship in the last 3 years. He's joined by teammate Jackson Hare, who played third base and pitched the other game in the state tournament for Frankfurt, as well as shortstop Blake Jacobs. The second team is captained by Independence's Deegan Williams, the junior shortstop, helped the Patriots to the state tournament as well. You can find the full list at WVMetroNews.com. West Virginia University's baseball team continues to receive recognition at the end of its standout season. Graduate student pitcher Ian Korn is an Academic All-American named the College Sports Communicators Academic All-America second team. He's just the fifth player in program history to be named an Academic All-American. He posted a 4.0 GPA this year, earning his master's degree in executive sport management. And the baseball team is picking up another player for 2027 out of the transfer portal with the addition of left-handed pitcher Robert Satin from the University of Tampa. He made 19 starts with a .261 earned run average for the Division II national champions this season. 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
2: Good morning. With your news headlines, I'm Daniel Wood. State Transportation Secretary Todd Rumbaugh says James Branch Road in Boone County has a lot of damage after this week's flash flood. Rumbaugh traveled there Wednesday for a firsthand look and says the road near Wharton was severely undercut by the creek. DOH will be hauling more rock into the area today.

0: This comes after Governor Morrissey declared a state of emergency in Boone, Logan, and Raleigh counties to help free up more state assistance to the areas impacted.
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9: Here's the Metro News AccuWeather forecast. Today we'll bring a mix of clouds and sun with a chance of a thunderstorm popping up in some areas later in the day, reaching a high of 82. Tonight, expect the possibility of a thunderstorm in the evening, clearing to partly cloudy skies with a low of 61. Tomorrow is forecasted to be mostly cloudy and humid with a few showers and potentially severe thunderstorms, including heavy rainfall, hail, and strong winds. The high temperature will again be 82. For weather anytime, download the AccuWeather app. For Metro News, I'm meteorologist Joe Lundberg.
10: It is 8:40 in the morning with Joe Danger and 54 degrees. I want you to look around in your closet, maybe your shed outside your garage. Look for stuff that you haven't used in years. Why don't you kind of sell that stuff? Well, I've got the program for you. You can actually call me up, tell me what you have for sale. Maybe you want to give the price. Doesn't matter. You don't have to. And all that. It's the Trading Post coming up on 1240 AM and 99.9 FM. And that's exactly the kind of thing we do. Or maybe you're looking for something. Well, that's exactly what we do there, too. There are a few things we don't sell, and we'll tell you all about that right before the show starts. There you go. 1240 AM, 99.9 FM. We're going to buy, sell, and trade live on the air. Here's Hudson Westbrook's house again on WDNE.

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1: With the Metro News Minute, I'm Chris Lawrence. State Board of Education President Paul Hardesty has some real concerns about the school aid formula and the costs of failing to address it.
2: The boat's getting ready to hit the rocks, and I can't make anyone in two of the branches of government to understand that. Therefore, it might rely on the third to get some clarity to the situation, just like it did 40 years ago.
1: Hardesty spoke with reporters about his concerns this week. You can read more at WVMetroNews.com. In Putnam County, a couple is facing child neglect charges after a baby overdosed on fentanyl. Sheriff Bobby Eggleton said the one-year-old got hold of a bag that contained the drugs.
3: She's a year old, and she's exposed to fentanyl. That just is mind-blowing to me. And, I understand people have issues with substance abuse, but there's help out there. But there's absolutely no excuse for this.
1: The parents, 33-year-old Charles Turley and 31-year-old Brittany Jeffers, both of POCA, are charged. With the Metro News Minute, I'm Chris Lawrence.
0: Almost heavy.

Dierks Bentley, 5150. We're 98.9 WDNE. Good morning. Roger Taylor checking in here on a Thursday. This is Low Cash.

0: 98.9 WDNE, Corey Kent, Co. Wetzel. Roger with you here in the midday. I've been sitting in for Heather all this week. Johnny checks in at 3 o'clock. Got music from Thomas Rhett on the way. We'll do some Randy Houser for you, too. Hey, today's the day, my friends. 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
10: Here's the Metro News AccuWeather forecast. Today we'll bring a mix of clouds and sun with a chance of a thunderstorm popping up in some areas later in the day, reaching a high of 82. Tonight, expect the possibility of a thunderstorm in the evening, clearing to partly cloudy skies with a low of 61. Tomorrow is forecasted to be mostly cloudy and humid with a few showers and potentially severe thunderstorms, including heavy rainfall, hail, and strong winds. The high temperature will again be 82. For weather anytime, download the AccuWeather app. For Metro News, I'm meteorologist Joe Lundberg.

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0: Oh, there's a classic cut from Alan Jackson. It's Living on Love. For 98.9 WDNE. Got Luke Combs waiting after the break. Music from Sonny James. There's another classic country song. And I got some Kane Brown, his latest release. Roger with you here until 3 this afternoon. Then the boss man takes over.
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0: Kane Brown and Woman on 98.9 WDNE. You got it. Today's best country. They're all-time favorites. 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
2: 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The Morrissey administration reacting to a federal judge's decision blocking the plan to keep SNAP benefits from paying for sugary drinks. Metro News statewide correspondent Brad McElhaney reports this morning at WVMetroNews.com. Berkeley County Prosecutor Joe Kinzer says he wants to be the next circuit judge in the Eastern Panhandle. Kinzer has announced he submitted his name to the state's judicial vacancy panel for consideration. Governor Morrissey will make the final call. Search is resuming this morning in and around Richwood, including in the Monongahela National Forest, for a missing Richwood woman, Mary Green of Richwood, who suffers from dementia. Was last seen a week ago today. The Richwood Fire Department put out a call for volunteers on its Facebook page. Parkersburg native and Jacksonville Jaguars tight end Britton Strange has signed his first big NFL contract. He gets a three-year deal for $48 million. $25 million of that is guaranteed money. Strange played at Penn State. With this Metro News Minute, I'm Jeff Jenkins.

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Florida Georgia Line, that is Cruz for 98.9 WDNE. 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
0: 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Your all-time favorites. The AccuWeather forecast coming up in the break. 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
10: Here's the Metro News AccuWeather forecast. Today we'll bring a mix of clouds and sun with a chance of a thunderstorm popping up in some areas later in the day, reaching a high of 82. Tonight, expect the possibility of a thunderstorm in the evening, clearing to partly cloudy skies with a low of 61. Tomorrow is forecasted to be mostly cloudy and humid with a few showers and potentially severe thunderstorms, including heavy rainfall, hail, and strong winds. The high temperature will again be 82. For weather anytime, download the AccuWeather app. For Metro News, I'm meteorologist Joe Lundberg.

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Ella and Morgan, 98.9 WDNE. It's today's best country, your all-time favorites. Roger here on a Thursday, so happy to have you along. I will be here until 3 o'clock, and then John Ellison checks in. Justin Moore coming up, and another Ronnie Millsap classic. Right now, it's Darius Rucker.

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Ronnie Millsap, Lost in the 50s tonight. We're 98.9 WDNE. Got music from Thomas Rhett coming up. I pulled another Alan Jackson song. I couldn't help it. I just love Alan Jackson. Here's Kenny Chesney.

0: Kenny Chesney and Carry On. That's what I do. That's pretty much my job. I carry on. We're 98.9 WDNE, folks. It's just a little over an hour away. I'm talking about the great gas and grocery giveaway. 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And of course, the wind tunnel will be there. 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You might win a $100 gas card, a $100 grocery card. 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
2: With this Metro News Minute, I'm Jeff Jenkins. State School Board President Paul Hardesty says it may take the third branch of government, the judicial system, to get involved to make changes to the state school aid formula. Hardesty expressing concern this week about inaction from both the governor and the state legislature. He says county school districts will continue to close schools unless something's done. Read more at WVMetroNews.com. Parts of Fayette County much better shape this morning than they were 10 years ago today, when part of the county was hit as part of the devastating 2016 flood. Metro News spoke at the time with Sheriff's Deputy Nick Mooney, who was talking about rescues.
3: They were stuck in their homes. They were completely surrounded by water. Some of them were in their attics, up in the second stories, sitting on porch rails, window sills.
2: Again, that's archived audio from 10 years ago. The West Virginia Regional Technology Park in South Charleston celebrating 15 years of existence. The tech park used to belong to Dow Chemical. Before that, Union Carbide, before it was given to the state. With this Metro News Minute, I'm Jeff Jenkins.

That's Morgan, Mr. Wallen to you. 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

0: George Burge, Lou Bryan, 98.9 WDNE. 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
5: Here's the Metro News AccuWeather forecast. Today we'll bring a mix of clouds and sun with a chance of a thunderstorm popping up in some areas later in the day, reaching a high of 82. Tonight, expect the possibility of a thunderstorm in the evening, clearing to partly cloudy skies with a low of 61. Tomorrow is forecasted to be mostly cloudy and humid with a few showers and potentially severe thunderstorms, including heavy rainfall, hail, and strong winds. The high temperature will again be 82. For weather anytime, download the AccuWeather app. For Metro News, I'm meteorologist Joe Lundberg.

0: 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Today's Best Country, your all-time favorites. Let's talk about recycling for a moment. 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They're going to be at the Phil Gaynor Community Center on Saturday from 9 until 1, and Melissa will be there. She'll have some live reports for you. The electronics recycling event from the Randolph County Solid Waste Authority, Saturday at the Phil Gaynor Community Center from 9 until 1.
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Rolling up on noon. We've got the lunch hour coming up. 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Right now, though, is John Morgan.

0: 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Today's Best Country, your all-time favorites. 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We'll talk about that. Got music after the break from Blake Shelton and some Jason Aldean on a Thursday morning at 98.9 WDNE.
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11: Morning. Good morning. Melissa here, broadcasting live at Elkins Builder Supply in the Industrial Park. We're getting ready to get started with the Great Gas and Grocery Giveaway. We've got the wind tunnel out here. And with me, I have Garrett Marstiller. Garrett, tell me what you do here.
12: Well, you know, I'm kind of a summer hire here, but I'm up front doing sales and stuff like that, and it's really cool, you know, getting to learn about all the different types of building materials and how, you know, people build houses and stuff like that. So, you know, I feel like just in general I've learned a lot about stuff, maybe because I'm in college and stuff like that, that I wouldn't have learned otherwise had I not come here to work.
11: So you mentioned something about some social media. Are you in charge of all the social media?
12: I'm not necessarily in charge of it, but I have made a push, and we just started our Instagram page, just trying to get the youth and younger generation more involved in the building industry, and you know, just supporting local businesses and stuff like that. It's very important. And of course we've had our Facebook page that has been up for a while now. And it's extremely successful. And I just wanted to get it out there where people that, you know, are maybe my age that maybe don't use Facebook as much, and they prioritize Instagram and, you know, different social medias, spreading our footprint a little bit and, you know, overall just expanding our outreach. And our Instagram page is at WV Builders Group.
11: All right. Sounds good. Now, I do got to ask, you said Instagram, Facebook. What about a TikTok page?

0: Man, I would absolutely love to have a TikTok page. I can, with the personalities we have here, you know, the great people that work here, we really could. We could make some funny videos, that's for sure. You know, every day that I come in here, it feels like an episode of Home Improvement. So, you know, it really is. It's a great place to be. And overall, I really feel like, you know, we could definitely make some content that people could laugh at. So.
1: Very good. Well, Garrett, it was so nice talking to you. One last question. I promise I'll leave you alone. Are you going to get in the wind tunnel today?
0: I don't know, man. It's getting me back to the vibes of like Chuck E. Cheese from back in the day. I might have to just jump in there and start jumping around.
1: Well, it is a good time. A lot of people have a great time in it. That was Garrett Marstiller from Elkins Builder Supply. We're getting ready to start with the Great Gas and Grocery Giveaway here in just a little bit. 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

Tim McGraw and Shotgun Rider. 98.9 WDNE, Roger, until 3 this afternoon. That is the boss man, John Ellison. Here's music from Scotty McCreary. This one's called Bottle Rockets.

0: 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Music from Luke Combs and some Lady A. Hey, folks, want to mention this. 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
3: All right. 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
3: Thank you very much. 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It's a beautiful day. 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My name's Melissa, broadcasting live for WBRC Media. 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
5: Here's the Metro News AccuWeather forecast. This afternoon, expect a mix of clouds and sunshine with a chance of a thunderstorm in some areas. The temperature will reach a high of 82. Tonight, there could be a thunderstorm early, then partly cloudy skies with a low of 60. Tomorrow will be mostly cloudy and humid with a few showers and the possibility of a strong thunderstorm. The thunderstorms may bring heavy rain, hail, and strong winds. Temperatures will climb to a high of 83. For weather anytime, download the AccuWeather app. For Metro News, I'm meteorologist Joe Lundberg.

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0: 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Today's best country, your all-time favorite. You're on the lunch hour. 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

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Reba McEntire, whoever's in New England. 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

Ella Langley and Morgan Wallen, 98.9 WDNE. We are into the 1 o'clock hour. 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

0: Oh, he is a desperado. Bailey Zimmerman, I don't know if you've heard, but he's been in the news lately. You got to get your act together, Bailey. He is charged with causing $16,000 in damages to a New Mexico hotel. This tore up the room, I guess. You're not a rock star. You're a country star, okay? You're not supposed to do that kind of stuff. But apparently, in a drunken fit, tore the place up and then ended up having to cancel the show that he was supposed to do there. And it was bad news. He had a felony warrant out for his arrest. Not good. He's apologized, but hey, come on. Get it together, Bailey.
1: The days are getting longer, and so is your to-do list. Maybe it's the

0: 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Gino's Pizza and Spaghetti House. 636-5522. 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
4: Here's the Metro News AccuWeather forecast. This afternoon, expect a mix of clouds and sunshine with a chance of a thunderstorm in some areas. The temperature will reach a high of 82 tonight. There could be a thunderstorm early, then partly cloudy skies with a low of 60. Tomorrow will be mostly cloudy and humid with a few showers and the possibility of a strong thunderstorm. The thunderstorms may bring heavy rain, hail, and strong winds. Temperatures will climb to a high of 83. For weather anytime, download the AccuWeather app. For Metro News, I'm meteorologist Joe Lundberg.

0: There he is, Morgan Wallen, 98.9 WDNE. It's today's Best Country, your all-time favorites. Thanks for coming along for the ride. 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

0: Kenny Chesney, 98.9 WDNE. Roger in the midday all this week. I've got one more day after this. And John checks in here at 3 o'clock this afternoon for the afternoon drive. Hey, folks, Dairy Queen of Elkins is the sponsor of our birthday club. Are you a member of the DQ Birthday Club? 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If you haven't signed up, if you have, you're good. When your birthday rolls around, your name will go in the drawing. You might win yourself a DQ ice cream cake. It doesn't get much better than that. This week's winner, Jensen Morton. Jensen Morton, congrats.
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2: 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My name is Melissa, broadcasting live for John Ellison, Silas, Mel, and Megan. 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

0: 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The AccuWeather forecast coming up in the break. Got music from Corey Kent on the way. We'll do some Cole Swindell for you, too. Hey, don't forget, this Saturday is when you can get rid of those old electronics that have been taking up space. 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
1: Here's the Metro News AccuWeather forecast. This afternoon, expect a mix of clouds and sunshine with a chance of a thunderstorm in some areas. The temperature will reach a high of 82. Tonight, there could be a thunderstorm early, then partly cloudy skies with a low of 60. Tomorrow will be mostly cloudy and humid with a few showers and the possibility of a strong thunderstorm. The thunderstorms may bring heavy rain, hail, and strong winds. Temperatures will climb to a high of 83. For weather anytime, download the AccuWeather app. For Metro News, I'm meteorologist Joe Lundberg.

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1: Josh Ross, 98.9 WDNE. Got Cody Johnson, Susie Boggess. Oh, I love this song. It's called Hey Cinderella. Boy, I haven't played that in ages. It's a classic country cut from your friends at the Outhouse. Yours truly, kind of winding it down here. I'm in till 3. Then the boss man takes control. 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

Susie Boggess. I love that song. Had to pull that one out for you for a classic country cut. 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Let's keep it going with a current hit. 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

0: 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Hey, that's about it for me. The boss man will be checking in here shortly, taking over the controls for the afternoon drive, including the drive at 5, brought to you by your friends at Beenders. He's in until 7 o'clock, and then the night owl, Alan Coverly, takes over, keeps you company through the evening hours. It's been fun, but I'm done. I'm gone. I'm history. I'm a ghost. I'm out of here. I will see you tomorrow, though. Yeah, Friday show. Can you believe it? The week is almost done. See you back here tomorrow morning. We'll have some more fun on 98.9 WDNE.
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2: With this Metro News Minute, I'm Jeff Jenkins. More supplies heading into parts of Logan, Boone, and Raleigh counties today, where there was flash flooding earlier this week. Boone County Delegate Josh Holstein was a guest earlier today on Metro News Midday.
3: I've went around, and it's a sad scene, particularly in the Van and Morton communities and down Route 17 at the Boone Logan County line. It's bad.
2: Governor Patrick Morsi has those three counties under a state of emergency. 6-year Kanawha County Commission member Lance Wheeler has resigned from the commission to become the new executive director of the Kanawha County Emergency Ambulance Authority. An open practice today for the WVU women's basketball team. Metro News Sports covered it. There's a photo gallery posted at WVMetroNews.com. Young gymnasts from across the country arriving in Charleston this afternoon for a 4-day competition that begins this evening. USA Gymnastics Gym Fest will take place at the Charleston Coliseum and Convention Center. With this Metro News Minute, I'm Jeff Jenkins.
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5: Here's the Metro News AccuWeather forecast. This afternoon, expect a mix of clouds and sunshine with a chance of a thunderstorm in some areas. The temperature will reach a high of 82 tonight. There could be a thunderstorm early, then partly cloudy skies with a low of 60. Tomorrow will be mostly cloudy and humid with a few showers and the possibility of a strong thunderstorm. The thunderstorms may bring heavy rain, hail, and strong winds. Temperatures will climb to a high of 83. For weather anytime, download the AccuWeather app. For Metro News, I'm meteorologist Joe Lundberg.
1: And thank you very much, and good afternoon. Johnny checking in. It's time for the afternoon drive, and man, we've got a lot to do. Now, coming up at about 15, we'll check in with Nashville, see what's happening with your country news now. 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Joe Danger does it about 8:50, and I pick it up here about 3:20 each afternoon. At the bottom of the hour, we'll check in with the Metro News Sports Desk. That's all thanks to Seneca Designs, and I've got you a classic country cut coming up, and that's all powered by the Outhouse. Right now, let's kick things off. It's Megan Maroney to get us started, and we're cranking the country, we're keeping it country, because we are today's best and your absolute all-time favorites. Top of the day, and thank you so much for making us a part of what you do.

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Rolling through a Thursday, longest days of the year. Summer in full effect. Sunset tonight at 8:48. So enjoy these lengthy days, and we'll play some great music like this right here. If you're driving, what's your speed, man? You can get lost in this one. It's Ride

0: All right, there you go. Just me and a beer can. I mean to tell you, whatever you do, always do it in moderation. Do it responsibly. And remember, blessed are the peacemakers. So, hey, let's see what's happening. We're going to go to Nashville and check in with the folks in Music City here in just a moment. But I got to tell you what's happening this weekend, Saturday, at the Phil Gaynor Community Center. It's a recycling event. Our friends at the Randolph County Solid Waste Authority are having a electronics recycling event. And you can bring your items. Now, you can go to their website to see a list of what you can and can't bring at rcsolidwaste.com. You'll see all the info there. Melissa's going to be on site broadcasting live starting about 10 o'clock Saturday morning. The event starts at 9, and it's all thanks to the Randolph County Solid Waste Authority. So, all right, it's music time. Let's see what's happening in Nashville. Once again, Joe Danger checks in about 8:50 each morning, and I pick it up in the afternoon and make sure that you're in the know. It's time for Country News Now on 98.9 FM WDNA.
1: 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Country News Now. Ashley McBride shares which songs meant the most to her from new album Wild.
2: 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Bottle Tells Me So was not a cakewalk to write, and it was so emotional. Wild, I think, was the most freeing.
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0: It's Low Cash and Wrong Hearts working our way through a 3 o'clock hour on a Thursday, June 25th. I can't believe we're already this far into 2026. Wow. So, hey, coming up this weekend, it's business as usual. Saturday morning, 7:06, one of the most listened to hunting and fishing shows anywhere, anytime, right here on 98.9 FM. It's West Virginia Outdoors with Chris Lawrence. Over 250,000 people tuning in to see what's happening in the wonderful world of hunting and fishing. And you're invited, so be sure and check that out. 8 o'clock, 3 hours of some of the best chicken pick and bluegrass anywhere, anytime. And at 11 o'clock, our very own Alan Coberly checking in. And he's going to be producing the remote that we're having on Saturday with the Randolph County Solid Waste Authority. So electronic recycling time it is. Melissa's going to be on site, and we'll let you know what's happening so you can be a part of it. It's going to be at the Phil Gaynor Community Center and starting at 9 o'clock. So I think it runs to 1. But anyway, we'll get you the specifics while we're on site. Right now, it's time to head to the Metro News Sports Desk. We do this twice daily. Joe Danger in the morning about 8:35, and I pick it up in the evening and make sure that you know what's happening in the world of sports. Metro News Sports, all thanks to Seneca Designs.
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2: 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Good afternoon. I'm Joe Mercado. After winning the Big 12 tournament title last March, Mark Kellogg has built an almost completely new roster entering his fourth season as a WVU women's basketball head coach. Gia Cook and Maddie Parrish are the only two returners from last year's team that won 28 games and hosted NCAA tournament play for the first time in 34 years.
3: We did bring in 11 players, I think, in an 18-day period and signed 10 of them. So it was hot and heavy. That was a little hectic, a little stressful. And, you know, in certain situations, but really, really liked the group we had. You know, we set out to you know, with some goals, I guess, in mind, and obviously these players we felt really comfortable with.
2: Check out more from Kellogg and the Mountaineers at WVMetroNews.com. Michael Hawkins is in the mix to challenge incumbent Scotty Fox for the starting quarterback spot at WVU this fall. Hawkins transferred in from Oklahoma, where he went up against WVU defensive coordinator Zach Alley in practice.
4: 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It's pretty exotic. 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
2: 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And St. Albans senior Braxton Burke is the captain of the Class AAA first team All-State roster after leading the Red Dragons to the state title. 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
8: 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We just talk about the expectation of what is expected in our program.
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0: Lord, she was hotter than a $2 pistol. She was the fastest thing around. Long and lean, every young man's dream. She turned every head in town. She was built and fun to handle, son. I'm glad that you dropped in. She reminds me of the one I loved back then.
1: That's Mr. George Jones. Of course. A classic for sure. All thanks to the Outhouse. And for your next big event, having a get-together, maybe a class reunion, a family reunion, or just a great big old gathering, well, they can take care of all your portable toilet needs. Give them a call, 636-7079, serving Randolph, Pocahontas, and surrounding counties. 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

0: 98.9 FM. Kane Brown and Woman as we creep up on top of the 4 o'clock air news. Coming up here in just a little bit, all thanks to Darren's Pizza Shack. I've got your healthy living update. That's brought to you by the St. George Medical Clinic. And we'll put the ribbon on the last hour of the work day and get it all sewed up, wrapped up, and get you out the door at 5 o'clock and see what's happening with our friends down at 314 Davis Avenue. Alan Cooperley's in at 7 o'clock tonight to take you clear to midnight. And then, of course, it's wall-to-wall country from midnight till 6 a.m. For you early birds, Joe Danger checks in 6 o'clock on the dot with that pesky deer and lonely possum report. Yes, he does. He makes sure you know what's happening out there on the highways and byways. Those critters are not your friends, and he's going to make sure you know what's happening. So, let's see. We've got some other stuff happening here as well. We got the Bob's Automotive Weekly Keyword Contest, and what Joe does on Tuesday mornings, he'll throw out a keyword, and then you'll have 2 days to text that keyword back to us to 636-9363. And on Thursday, he pulls a winner out for a 6-quart synthetic oil change from our friends at Bob's Automotive. Now, this morning's winner was Rob Teeter. So a great big old congrats to Rob Teeter for being a part of what we do. And we'll do it all again next Tuesday morning. He throws the word out on Tuesday, pulls the winner on Thursday. And that's all for the Bob's Automotive Weekly Keyword Contest. I'm back in moments to wrap up the 3 and get you into the 4. Once again, news coming up at the top of the hour, all thanks to Darren's Pizza Shack, where taste matters.
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2: This Metro News Minute, I'm Jeff Jenkins. A shakeup at the Kanawha County Emergency Ambulance Authority that impacts the Kanawha County Commission. The authority today voted to hire Lance Wheeler, a county commissioner, as a new executive director of the Ambulance Authority. Wheeler will step down from the county commission. State workers will not have to pay even more for their health insurance because they're getting a pay raise next month. The State Public Employees Insurance Agency's Finance Board today approved a motion to adjust the salary tiers upward by $1,800 to cover the raise amount. The Hope Scholarship Board making adjustments to the education payment plan to comply with a new state law that deals with when families will receive payments from the state. Assistant State Treasurer Amy Willard says parents are going to have to meet some new deadlines. You can read more on the adjustments at WVMetroNews.com. The WVU women's basketball team, with a lot of new members, held an open practice today. Media members there. We report at our website. With this Metro News Minute, I'm Jeff Jenkins.
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5: Here's the Metro News AccuWeather forecast. Tonight, expect a thunderstorm in the area during the evening, then turning partly cloudy. The low will be 60. Tomorrow will be mostly cloudy and humid with a few showers and a strong thunderstorm in the afternoon. These thunderstorms may come with heavy rain, leading to possible flooding, hail, and strong damaging wind gusts. The high will reach 79. Tomorrow night will remain mostly cloudy and humid with a chance of a few showers and another thunderstorm. The low will be 67. For weather anytime, download the AccuWeather app. For Metro News, I'm meteorologist Jason Caterina.
1: All right, off into the 4 o'clock air we go. Good afternoon. We're cranking the country and putting the ribbon on the last little bit of the workday. So let's get things started. Here's Morgan Wallen and Don't We. Jordan Davis, Zach Topp, and Tucker Wetmore coming up. Top of the day.

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0: 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Bailey Zimmerman making his voice quiver there. Chevy Silverado on the Big Dial 98.9 FM. Yes, we are cranking the country, and we play all kinds of good stuff. Today's, yesterday's, we got your classic country cuts, and we got one of those coming up here in just a little bit, all thanks to the Outhouse. And we're going to be out this weekend, and last weekend, Joe and Clark were set up down on the Beverly Five Lane for the tire recycling event. And man, they had trucks backed up and down the Five Lane as far as you can see. So a great big hats off to everybody that, you know, cares enough and takes enough time to gather up stuff and bring it in and get rid of it. So we're doing the same thing this weekend. We're just changing locations. Now we're going to be over at the Phil Gaynor Community Center between the hours of 9 and 1. And Melissa's going to be there broadcasting live starting at 10. And it's a electronics recycling event. Now you can go to their website at rcsolidwaste.com to see what you can and can't bring, and we'll be talking more about that Saturday on site with the Randolph County Solid Waste Authority. So, all right, let me get out of the way real quick. I'm back in moments. Russell Dickerson, Riley Green, and Jason Aldean as we roll on 98.9 WDNA.
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0: Jason Aldean, 98.9 FM WDNE. And once again, good Thursday afternoon. Some of the longest days of the year are in play. And the first day of summer started Sunday at 4:24 a.m. Eastern Daylight Time. And since then, we've been around 8:48. So we're going to start dropping down the other side, and things are going to start, you know, we're going to sunset there on the first day of winter is like 4:54. So we got some lengthy days now. So let's enjoy them and know that we got the soundtrack to your days and nights all squared away. Speaking of such, I got you a classic country cut coming up here in just a moment. Kenny Rogers checking in. And that's all thanks to the Outhouse. And we're going to be talking about a live action remote on Saturday with our friends at the Randolph County Solid Waste Authority. And be on the lookout for the next great gas and grocery giveaway coming to a location near you. I assure you, we're coming, and we've had a blast, pun intended, so far. So, we're going to be out on Independence Day weekend, too. We're quite busy, and I love working in this community, love getting out doing these remotes. So anytime you see us out, make sure you swing by and say, hey, yeah, that's why we do it. So it's all about you. So thank you so much for making us a part of your afternoon. I'm going to bounce for just a moment. I'll assure you, Luke Combs, Luke Bryan, and Blake Shelton's all coming up next on WDNA.
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15: Here's the Metro News AccuWeather forecast. Tonight, expect a thunderstorm in the area during the evening, then turning partly cloudy. The low will be 60. Tomorrow will be mostly cloudy and humid with a few showers and a strong thunderstorm in the afternoon. These thunderstorms may come with heavy rain, leading to possible flooding, hail, and strong damaging wind gusts. The high will reach 79. Tomorrow night will remain mostly cloudy and humid with a chance of a few showers and another thunderstorm. The low will be 67. For weather anytime, download the AccuWeather app. For Metro News, I'm meteorologist Jason Caterina.
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Kenny Rogers with a classic country cut, all thanks to the Outhouse. And remember, when it comes to septic tank pumping, call today, 636-7079, serving Randolph, Pocahontas, and surrounding counties. Right now, a little Rocky Mountain Low as we head towards the top of the 5 o'clock hour. News coming up at 5, all thanks to Bob's Automotive.

0: Sammy Kershaw, cranking the country a little Cadillac style. Top of the afternoon, just about ready to put the ribbon on the work day and head you out the door there at 5 o'clock. We got news coming up at 5, all thanks to Bob's Automotive. And don't forget Joe Danger. I don't know how you could. He's our very own Paul Harvey of radio, and he's got the Bob's Automotive Weekly Keyword Contest on Tuesdays about 7:20. He'll throw out a keyword. You've got 2 days to text that back to us to 636-9363. And on Thursday, he pulls a winner for a 6-quart synthetic oil change from our friends at Bob's. Now, the winner today was Rob Teeter. So congratulations, Rob, and we'll do it all again next week right here with Joe Danger and the Bob's Automotive Weekly Keyword Contest. So let me bounce out of the way. More great music coming up. Luke Bryan right after the break, and we'll take a look at news at the top of the hour and get you down to Beander's next hour on The Drive at 5. It's all coming up on WDNA.
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2: This Metro News Minute, I'm Jeff Jenkins. Boone County Delegate Josh Holstein has traveled into the flood zone in his county after it was hit earlier this week with a flash flood. He says the state is helping meet the bigger needs, but there are other needs of flood victims.
3: With the emergency declaration, a lot of what's needed will be taken care of in that regard soon. But I still have folks reaching out to me. A lot of people's vehicles were damaged, and they don't have transportation now.
2: Governor Patrick Morrissey has Boone, Logan, and Raleigh counties under a state of emergency to free up state resources. State police say they've charged two more people in connection with the recent death of a four-month-old child in Mingo County. Troopers have charged 50-year-old Tanya Hayton of Williamson, 36-year-old Marissa Pruitt of Delbarton. Another woman was arrested earlier this week. A silver alert remains in effect for a missing Braxton County man. 71-year-old Martin Coger of Flatwoods was last seen last Friday. Troopers say Coger deals with some health issues. They're looking for him. With this Metro News Minute, I'm Jeff Chang.
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5: Here's the Metro News AccuWeather forecast. Tonight, expect a thunderstorm in the area during the evening, then turning partly cloudy. The low will be 60. Tomorrow will be mostly cloudy and humid with a few showers and a strong thunderstorm in the afternoon. These thunderstorms may come with heavy rain leading to possible flooding, hail, and strong damaging wind gusts. The high will reach 79. Tomorrow night will remain mostly cloudy and humid with a chance of a few showers and another thunderstorm. The low will be 67. For weather anytime, download the AccuWeather app. For Metro News, I'm meteorologist Jason Caterina.
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11: 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Try the new dry rubs. You don't want to miss out on it. Some really good stuff. Try the house dressing, the Caribbean jerk. And also, you can get a bucket of Corona and a pound of shrimp for just $30 with our friends at Beander's. So this is how to escape the hot days and still celebrate summer. And you got to check out the summer salad. It's all 314 Davis Avenue in beautiful downtown Elkins. Here's Josh Ross to start us off. Welcome to the Drive at 5.

0: 98.9 FM, it's Hardy and it's MacArthur. As we work our way through the 5 o'clock hour, it's the drive at 5, and Binder's Restaurant and Tavern hiring. They're looking for line cooks. You got to be 18 years old, and you can apply in person. So, man, I want to thank everybody that's come out to Team Trivia last night. A great night it was. Always a blast to see everybody and just get together. Good friends, good food, and good fellowship. 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You can get a bucket of beer to celebrate summer. You can get a bucket of Corona and a pound of shrimp for $30 with our friends at Binder's Restaurant and Tavern. Be sure and check out the summer salad. We got the new dry rubs. You don't want to miss out on that. And we're getting ready for our next First Friday coming up July 3rd. Our next First Friday is going to be incredible. Timmy White's going to be playing music. We're going to have red, white, and blue drinks. And I'll tell you more about that next week. 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

0: 98.9 FM. I thought that song had run its course, but evidently not. That's Morgan Wallen, for those that don't know, and 20 cigarettes. All right, we're about halfway through the drive at 5, and our good friends at Beander's Restaurant and Tavern taking good care of us. Make sure you stop by tonight. Check out the 75-cent wing night, the new dry rubs. They're incredible. You don't want to miss out on it. The summer salad is on the menu, and we're getting ready for First Friday. Coming up July 3rd, we're going to be having the barbecue sliders. We're going to have some shrimp, kielbasa, salt, potatoes, corn, all that good. Some music by Timmy White. We're going to have the red, white, and blue drink, so we're going to have a blast, and we invite you to come out and be a part of it. Make plans. So, yes, check out the gluten-free menu, and we've got the handicap access with a rail round to the back if anybody needs that. 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They're looking for line cooks. You can apply in person, and you got to be 18 years of age. So, and as always, remember to tip those bartenders and waitresses.
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0: 98.9 FM. New music from Kenny Chesney. We're just carrying on as we put the ribbon on this Thursday's edition of The Drive at 5. Beyond blessed to be able to do what I do. I want to thank you so much for your tremendous support in what we do. And I love getting out and about and seeing everybody. We were out for the last First Friday. And we've got our next First Friday coming up July 3rd. It's going to be great. We're going to have the barbecue sliders. There's going to be a great menu special. We're going to have music by Timmy White, Red, White, and Blue Drinks. All of that as we get ready to celebrate America's birthday and our next First Friday with Beander's Restaurant and Tavern. So, hey, 75-cent wing night. 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So, and they are hiring. So, 18 years of age, you can apply in person. They're looking for line cooks. And as always, I can't say it enough, remember to tip those bartenders and waitresses. They're working hard for us. And we'll do it all again tomorrow right here on The Drive at 5.
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1: With this Metro News Minute, I'm Morgan Pemberton. The June 2016 flood is still clear in the mind of State Transportation Secretary Todd Rumbaugh.
2: Rumbaugh says he remembers that first night, June 23rd, 2016, when it kept raining and raining, and then hearing that water was coming over Interstate 79 near Elkview, and the decision was made to close the interstate because of water. He says from there it got worse. By the time it was all over, more than 600 roads had been impacted in 17 counties. In some cases, the water literally wiped the roads off the map.
3: We had some roads that were totally gone, that there was a road there at some point before, and there was no trace of even where they were.
2: And no old engineering plans to refer to for some of them. Rumbaugh says it took about 3 years to complete all of the work. FEMA covered more than $34 million in road and infrastructure repair. I'm Jeff Jenkins, WVMetroNews.com.
1: And Kanawha County Commissioner Lance Wheeler has been appointed as the next executive director for the Kanawha County Emergency Ambulance Authority. With this Metro News Minute,
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5: Here's the Metro News AccuWeather forecast. Tonight, expect a thunderstorm in the area during the evening, then turning partly cloudy. The low will be 60. Tomorrow will be mostly cloudy and humid with a few showers and a strong thunderstorm in the afternoon. These thunderstorms may come with heavy rain leading to possible flooding, hail, and strong damaging wind gusts. The high will reach 79. Tomorrow night will remain mostly cloudy and humid with a chance of a few showers and another thunderstorm. The low will be 67. For weather anytime, download the AccuWeather app. For Metro News, I'm meteorologist Jason Caterina.
6: Temperature outside our studios right now is 76 degrees. Good Thursday evening. You got the night owl in an hour early for John Ellison. And I'm going to bring you nothing but the best in country between now and the midnight hour. Let's jump right into it with the latest from Ella Langley, Morgan Wallen, I Can't Love You Anymore. Also on the way, the new Taylor Swift.

0: Taylor Swift, I Knew It, I Knew You, 98.9 WDNE. You know, sometimes you go through days where, you know, you just feel like you're on cloud nine, and then somewhere, somehow, something pops up that makes you realize that you're not on cloud nine. And, you know, one of them things happened today, and, you know, it made me realize that I'm not as young or indestructible as I think I am. As a matter of fact, in 2 months and a week, I'm going to be turning 62, which means I could take early retirement, should I desire to.
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0: Morgan Wallen, don't we, on 98.9 WDNE. I want you to stick around because we're going to check in with the folks at AccuWeather in a minute. Also, we got Alabama on the way and Thomas Rhett as well. And I tell you what, if you want to know what's going on in our area, head on over to WDNEFM.com, click on Music and More, and right there you're going to find our community calendar where you can get all the important information about the events going on.
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8: Here's the Metro News AccuWeather forecast. Tonight, expect a thunderstorm in the area during the evening, then turning partly cloudy. The low will be 60. Tomorrow will be mostly cloudy and humid with a few showers and a strong thunderstorm in the afternoon. These thunderstorms may come with heavy rain, leading to possible flooding, hail, and strong damaging wind gusts. The high will reach 79. Tomorrow night will remain mostly cloudy and humid with a chance of a few showers and another thunderstorm. The low will be 67. For weather anytime, download the AccuWeather app. For Metro News, I'm meteorologist Jason Caterina.

Country, and she knows it. Luke Bryan, 98.9 WDNE. Oh my goodness, it's time for another great classic country cut being brought to you by those folks at the Outhouse. I tell you what, if you live in Randolph, Pocahontas, or any of our surrounding counties, you just give the Outhouse a call. They'll come pump out that septic tank reliably. Their number is 304-636-7079. And right now, here's Alabama, close enough to perfect. Sometimes

0: Tyler Farr. You know, it sounds like a joke, the title of this song. A guy walks into a bar. Oh my goodness, I'm going nuts on this Thursday night, but I tell you what, we got nothing but the best in country up until the midnight hour with yours truly. Coming up, Thomas Rhett and Chris Young. Also, I'm going to squeeze in some Morgan Wallen as well. And you know what? If you are out and about and want to do something, and maybe that something is food-related, why don't you head to WDNEFM.com, click on 50% Fridays, and right there you're going to find $50 worth of gift certificates from Darren's Pizza Shack for just $25. And, of course, you can't go wrong with Darren's. Their motto is, where taste matters.
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Say you do. Dierks Bentley, 98.9 WDNE. Oh, yes, indeed. We're into that 7. And, of course, Night Owl with you until that midnight hour. And all my classy country cuts this evening are going to be hits from the 90s. And what did I use to figure out what the hits were? Well, I looked at multiple charts, such as Billboard and otherwise, from the 90s and see what songs were on more than one of those charts. So I'm going to have them for you. And who's going to be the first artist? Well, how about we do the Judds in a moment?

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0: Love Can Build a Bridge. That's the Judds on 98.9 WDNE. Of course, that is a good example of the type of songs they wrote. Of course, sometimes they were a little flirtatious. Other times they were singing about family bonds, and everybody could easily feel the dynamic between mom and daughter right there. And of course, they were inducted into the Country Music Hall of Fame in 2022. And you just heard their song on 98.9 WDNE. Thanks to those great folks there at the Outhouse. I tell you what, if you need your septic tank pump, maybe a portable toilet or a hand washing station, you call the Outhouse. 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
2: Here's the Metro News AccuWeather forecast. Tonight, expect a thunderstorm in the area during the evening, then turning partly cloudy. The low will be 60. Tomorrow will be mostly cloudy and humid with a few showers and a strong thunderstorm in the afternoon. These thunderstorms may come with heavy rain leading to possible flooding, hail, and strong damaging wind gusts. The high will reach 79. Tomorrow night will remain mostly cloudy and humid with a chance of a few showers and another thunderstorm. The low will be 67. For weather anytime, download the AccuWeather app. For Metro News, I'm meteorologist Jason Caterina.

0: Ah, yes, indeed. Coming up, we got Kenny Chesney, Brooks and Dunn, and Parmalee on 98.9 WDNE. And right now, I'm going to give you what happened on this day in country music. In 1994, Shelley Wright made her chart debut with He's a Good Old Boy. In 2016, an online auction of Tanya Tucker's memorabilia closed, and among the items sold was a 1965 Ford Mustang for $27,500. And in 2025, Kane Brown's Backseat Driver became his eighth number one hit in a row.
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0: 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Josh Ross, 98.9 WDNE. Zach, John King, Parmalee, and Brett Eldridge are coming up, as well as that 8 o'clock hour. But you know what else is coming up? On this Saturday, it's going to be the Randolph County Solid Waste Authority's recycling event for electronic devices. 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